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9: Lainey Wilson got married and managed to hide the news for 4 days. Trading in her bell-bottoms for a beautiful white wedding dress, she dropped the news on socials with some jaw-dropping pics. Fanny Lumsden launches her OnlyFans tour. The cheekily named tour combines her nickname Fans and the fact that she's going out on the road solo. The OnlyFans tour is hitting the road in July. I'm Katie, and that's your latest country music news.
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11: Ella Langley has taken out the most awards at the ACMs, nabbing 7 trophies, with the most prestigious being Female Artist of the Year. Ella delivered an emotional speech thanking the women in her life and her female role models. And speaking of, Shania Twain's got a record coming out called Little Miss Twain. It's an autobiographical project paying homage to her upbringing, teenage years, and her late mother Sharon. I'm Katie, and that's your latest country music news.
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12: Hello, good afternoon. Welcome to the show. Welcome to Tuesday. Hope you're good. I'm good. I'm in fabulous Las Vegas at the moment, broadcasting from Vegas, doing the show from here because last night, Blake Shelton performed at the Coliseum at Caesars Palace and our competition winners, Katie and Elliot, they're here. They had the best time. They're not here, but they're actually on the way to the airport at the moment because they're flying out. Very whirlwind trip for Katie and Elliot. I caught up with them just before they left the hotel this morning, so we'll check in with them after 1 o'clock and see how they enjoyed the show. And I can tell you, they dropped a bombshell on me during that little interview, so that's coming up. Let's get into the music. Let's start the show with some Ashley Cook. This is her brand new song, High School Sweetheart. It's iHeart's Country Australia Afternoon.

Jackson Dean, Over and Over. It's iHeart Country Australia. Justin Thompson in, doing our thing for a Tuesday afternoon. Hope you're having an all right week so far. Great song that we've just started playing is a favourite of mine at the moment to hear on the radio, and I'm sure it's a favourite of yours too, because two of the biggest country stars in the world, being Ella Langley and Morgan Wallen, have teamed up for a song. Now, you know it's going to be good before you even heard it, right? It's called I Can't Love You Anymore, and here it is. Ella and Morgan at iHeart Country Australia. You're home for new

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That's Casey Barnes and Pete Murray at iHeart Country Australia. New for those guys. They're good friends in real life and they've finally done a song together. It's called Time to Burn. Justin Thompson this afternoon. If you would like to go and see Post Malone live in concert, we have your chance. Just jump over to iHeart.com. 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Sydney, Brisbane, Melbourne. You want to go? 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All right, back in the music right now with Zac Brown Band. This is the same boat, iHeart Country Australia. Brand new song from Bells and Dolly Parton together. It's a great track. It's on next.

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What a song. It's been blowing up lately for the last couple of months. Stella Lefty, Boston. She's going to be here in Australia for Strumming Bird Festival. So that's going to be good. I reckon between now and then, her star is going to rise a few more kilometres. if that's the measurement. Justin Thompson this afternoon. Hope you're good. Hey, Tuesday, Arvo. With Jason Aldean right now. Whiskey Drink. It's iHeart Country Australia. Hey, Whiskey Drink.

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9: Natalie Maines from the Chicks has called out Donald Trump. No stranger to political controversy, Natalie is once again making headlines after posting a fiery message aimed at the president. Waylon Wyatt is heading back down under. He's playing 5 all-ages shows in Sydney, Brisbane, Melbourne, Adelaide and Perth in what will be his biggest Aussie headline tour. I'm Katie and that is your latest country music news.
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10: Hello guys, I'm in Vegas at the moment in Las Vegas. Now, the concert last night, Blake Shelton live at the Coliseum, Caesars Palace, was fantastic. Our competition winners, Katie, she brought her partner Elliot over and they had a great time. I caught up with them this morning. They're at the airport right now about to take off to go to Australia, so couldn't get them on live, but I went downstairs at the hotel, caught up with them just before they jumped in the cab to go to the airport, and we're going to hear from them soon, okay? See how they love the show. Play a couple of Blake Shelton songs for you too. To celebrate. Man, it was a good concert. It's a shame that he's not got any plans to come to Australia yet. Yet, I reckon. Rachel Fahim, Deep End right now. It's iHeart Country Australia. Good afternoon. Tuesday, Arvo. I hope you're having a good one.

0: That song is becoming a worldwide hit. He's from Canada. We've just added it here in Australia. In America, it's been blowing up. In the UK, it's starting to blow up as well. Cameron Whitcomb and Kingdom of Fear. Good energy. Justin Thompson this afternoon. Hope you're great. Our Blake Shelton winners had a great time last night at the Blake Shelton concert in Las Vegas. And I caught up with them at the hotel just a little bit earlier before they had to head off to the airport to go back to Australia. And we're going to check in with them next. They dropped a bombshell on me as well during our chat. It's coming up. And a couple of Blake Shelton songs as well to celebrate. Here's Tucker Whitmore, 3, 2, 1, iHeart Country Australia.
1: Standing on the stick, I feel like freedom. Malibu, one suitcase, short of leaving. You were the driver, I was the reason. There was mascara on your

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0: It's all about tonight. Blake Shelton at iHeart Country Australia. Justin Thompson here. Well, I tell you what, it was all about last night for our Blake Shelton competition winners, Katie and Elliot, who went to the show in Las Vegas last night. They are probably about to catch a plane back to Australia. I caught up with them this morning before they went to the airport.
1: It was phenomenal. I think the Coliseum is huge, but his presence was like 7 foot tall. The way he engaged with the crowd was amazing.
2: Oh, yeah, it was great. And his crowd work, very personable. A bit of a stand-up show in between songs, which is really, really good. Very great. Very good show. Great.
0: But you've been in Vegas for a couple of days. What is the biggest and best thing you've done other than the Blake Shelton concerts that you can tell us?
1: We got married.
3: What?
1: Yes.
2: We did. First morning here, we got married. We got taken out to the Valley of Fire and we said our vows. And yeah, it was just a magical place to be. It was great.
1: We had a couple of special witnesses with us actually in the limousine that you might see later.
0: Well, let's talk about those witnesses, because one of them, you got cardboard cutouts of our breakfast show announcer Steve Fitton and Blake Shelton. Tell us about that. And they had their own little photo opportunity in the limousine too, right?
1: They did. We kind of wanted them to travel with us. When Steve rang us, he said he was jealous and he wished he could go, so we made that happen.
2: Yeah, it was great. It was good to have them with us. And, yeah, we got a fun little photo of them with Katie's bouquet in the limousine. They joined us for a bit of champagne and it was good fun, yeah.
0: The cardboard version of Steve and Blake also got married by the looks of it.
2: Yes, they did.
0: With the bouquet in the back.
2: Yes.
1: Yes, it was romantic.
2: Yes, I'm pretty sure it's legal in Nevada, so that's fine.
0: Well, congratulations again, guys. You guys have been great winners, and I know you took heaps of photos. We want to see all the photos, and glad you enjoyed Blake last night. And but even better, congratulations on the wedding.
1: Thank you very much. Thank you.
2: Thanks to everyone who made it possible. We had an amazing time.
1: A massive thanks, and it was such an immersive, fantastic experience last night, especially hearing Let Him In Anyway. That was beautiful live.
0: I've got to say, I agree with him. That was a stunning performance last night of that song. Let's play it. That was Katie and Elliot, our Blake Shelton competition winners. They had the best time, and they got married. Congratulations, guys. This is for

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Back in the Saddle, Luke Combs at iHeart Country Australia. One of your faves, I know. Who doesn't love Luke Combs? I don't know a single person in the world that does not like Luke Combs. Justin Thompson this afternoon. Hope you're good. Here's a classic from Dolly.

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10: Lainey Wilson got married and managed to hide the news for 4 days. Trading in her bell-bottoms for a beautiful white wedding dress, she dropped the news on socials with some jaw-dropping pics. Fanny Lumsden launches her OnlyFans tour. The cheekily named tour combines her nickname Fans and the fact that she's going out on the road solo. The OnlyFans tour is hitting the road in July. I'm Katie, and that's your latest country music news.
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11: Today's show proudly brought to you by a hotel room in the middle of Las Vegas at Caesar's Palace. That's where I am at the moment, broadcasting from Vegas. We did the Blake Shelton concert last night with our winners Katie and Elliot, who are probably listening right now, actually. They're at the airport about to take off back to Australia. So, hello guys, glad you had the great best time. And they dropped a bombshell. I did a bit of an interview with them. If you missed it about 45 minutes ago, I spoke with them and they dropped a bombshell on the air. I did not know until that very moment. They got married. So not only did they win the competition, come over to Vegas to enjoy the Blake Shelton concert last night, they had a Vegas wedding. So good. Congratulations, Katie and Elliot. Let's get back into the music. It's Randy Houser right now, iHeart Country Australia. I got

I was thinking about it while I was on my way, after clocking out, cashing my paycheck. What comes next for all us regular guys? You know, life is tough with lots of decisions, questions without answers, the answers ain't been given.

0: and utter.
1: That's Drake Milligan and Randall King. Drake is going to be in Australia in July doing a few shows, plus a festival between Brisbane and the Gold Coast, a festival called Lasso, Country Music Festival. And he is a great entertainer. I've seen him a few times now and can't wait to see him down under. Drake Milligan. That's How Much Beer at iHeart Country Australia. Justin Thompson this afternoon. Let's go back to 1999 right now. One of the biggest songs and one of the songs that goes off the most when they perform live. The Chicks. This is Goodbye Earl, a classic at iHeart Country Australia.

0: 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This is Post Malone.
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Some Aussie country for you there, Max Jackson's brand new song, Shotgun Slide. It's a catchy little one, that one, isn't it? From Max, Justin Thompson this afternoon. Let's play you another Aussie. It's Travis Collins. And right after this, the brand new belter from Atlas, Secondhand Smoke. It's on for you in a couple of minutes' time. Here's Trav at iHeart's Country Australia. Good afternoon. Are you?

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It's the new song from the brand new album. Song's called Don't Tell On Me. Album is called Songs About Us. It's all out now. Justin Thompson this afternoon. Jason Aldean. Love it. Well, that's it for me. It was great to catch up with our competition winners for our Blake Shelton competition over the last couple of days. Elliot and Katie, they had the best time. They got married here in Vegas as well. The concert was last night at the Coliseum. It was the very last show in Blake Shelton's residency here in Las Vegas. And he went out with a bang. Monster show. So congratulations, Katie and Elliot, on the wedding and winning the prize at the best time in Vegas. Caught up with them on the radio just before, if you missed it. That's when they dropped the bombshell that they got married. I didn't know that until the microphones were on. So it was a nice surprise. Congratulations again. I'm out of here, guys. Handing over to Carter Faith next, our artist of the week. Christoph is in at 4. Steve Fitton back tomorrow morning from 6. And I'll be still in Vegas tomorrow. So I'll see you from Sin City, Las Vegas, tomorrow at 12 o'clock. I'm going to leave you with some Chase Rice and Florida Georgia Line, Drinking Beer, Talking God. Amen. See you tomorrow. Bye.

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3: I'm Carter Faith and I'm the Artist of the Week here on I Heart Country Australia. I know a lot of people in this industry who really care about how they're perceived, and I so care about that. Like, we're all human, but sometimes I don't care about it until after the fact. And so I'll write really honest lyrics, really honest songs. I'll say very honest things. I don't have much of a filter. And then afterward, I'm like, oh my God, what did I just say? But I think that's why people kind of connect with my music in the way they do. And I think like those, maybe my most like blunt, honest, shocking lyrics are what I feel like people connect with the most. So that has definitely kept me going. You know, when I came to town, I had no fear about it because I just was like, well, music is supposed to be bold and I love bold artists. So I wanted to follow in those footsteps. And, you know, you get more into the industry and people have opinions. And I think you just have to stick to what you came with. And that's what I've tried to do and I will try to do forever. Betty.

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2: I'm Carter Faith, and I'm the Artist of the Week here on iHeartCountry Australia. I love, you know, vintage clothing, and my best friend is also my stylist. Her name's Kennedy Tracy, and she grew up collecting vintage. And so when we were working on the album, like the visuals of it, we kind of just wanted to, you know, pick not like a brand, because I like wearing whatever I feel like, but we both just gravitated towards like this 60s era, which in my head is like a lot of mini dresses, very feminine. I love high boots. I don't wear a lot of cowboy boots on stage. And then I love like a sleeve, or like at least something that moves on stage, like fringe or, you know, sequins. But I love a sleeve, a big sleeve.

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2: I'm Carter Faith on iHeartCountry Australia, your home for new country. Yeah, so I was driving to go write songs with some of my friends at like a little cabin, and we drove through this place called Cherry Valley, Tennessee, and I thought that name was just so cute. Like it just stayed in my brain, and I have like a weird brain, so I like to like put things in little boxes or little worlds in my own brain, and I started doing that with my music, and it kind of just lived in this place called Cherry Valley. Like it had a look and a feeling to me, and so then when it came time to make an album, I just wanted like a theme. I love a theme. I love committing to a bit. And so, you know, I didn't want to just be like Carter Faith debut album. I don't know. I just wanted it to have its own little life and world and personality, I guess.

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0: sat there watching the footy and thought, you know what? 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So do we. I'm Cam Luke. I'm sitting across from Adam Cooney, the Brownlow medalist. 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
2: I'm Carter Faith on iHeartCountry Australia, your home for new country. I think I single-handedly manifested the Billy Bob Thornton thing because I have always loved him as long as I've lived. I had a poster of him in my bedroom when I was growing up, which is so bizarre, but it's true. And I, like a couple months before I met him, I was like, I just love Billy Bob Thornton. I was talking about it all the time and I'm going to meet him. Like, I want to meet him. I want him to either, I always said I wanted him to be at my wedding, like either as the groom or ordaining it. And so I think I like manifested differently because I'm not getting married anytime soon, but he was in my music video. So that is like similar to a wedding.

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11: Natalie Maines from The Chicks has called out Donald Trump. No stranger to political controversy, Natalie is once again making headlines after posting a fiery message aimed at the president. Waylon Wyatt is heading back down under. He's playing five all-ages shows in Sydney, Brisbane, Melbourne, Adelaide and Perth in what will be his biggest Aussie headline tour. I'm Katie and that is your latest country music news.
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12: Hey, what's up, guys? You got Christoph on this Tuesday afternoon. And I forgot to mention yesterday, because I got too carried away in the music that I was playing, that it is Origin Week. Now, I'm living down here in New South Wales. I've been here since, 2010? But don't worry, I'm a Queenslander through to the bone. And they're right. New South Wales just don't get Origin because you never see anyone wearing any jerseys down here. You go to Queensland, man, there are Origin jerseys everywhere you look. Don't worry, I'm sitting in mine right now. Tomorrow night, man, I can't wait for it. Let's kick it off with some brand new music. Here's Ashley Cook. This is High School Sweetheart on iHeart Country Australia.

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1: Yeah, there's our boy Keith Urban with Chuck Taylors on iHeart Country Australia. I haven't seen anything pop up yet about Keith and a new girlfriend. Does anyone know? 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No, the producers have got no clue. Typical producers. 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Do you know if Keith Urban's got a brand new girlfriend? I'm interested to see what she looks like. Let's get into some classic country. It's a bit of Faith Hill. This is The Kiss on iHeart Country.

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Yeah, Brooke McClymont and, of course, her husband, Adam Eckersley, was someone else's dream here at iHeart Country Australia. Your home for new country, and we got some brand new music on the way. It's The Bells with Dolly Parton. It's called Son of Jolene. I'll get it on for you straight after Mackenzie Porter on iHeart Country Australia.

0: doesn't know that? Like, if you don't know that song by Chris Stapleton, then you don't even know anything about country music. Like, it's Tennessee Whiskey on iHeart Country Australia. We know that it's a cover, but have you heard the original? Man, it should be Stapo's song through and through. Stick around, Morgan Evans on the way next, and he's still in the country. Jump on Morgan Evans Music and find some tickets. Go along and see him. It's iHeart Country Australia.
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of industry. 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

0: so much brand new music this hour. Stella Lefty with Boston here at iHeart Country Australia. And you know that dude, that Noah Kahan, the Stick Season? Yeah, you'll probably realise that that sounds a lot like that. And I did hear a rumour that Noah Kahan actually helped Stella write that song. Man, cool stuff. We got some more classic country on the way with George Strait. Luke Combs is coming up as well. But right now, it's Kaylee Bell, Boots and All on iHeart Country Australia.
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Georgie was looking for a soul to steal. 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He was willing to make a deal. When he came across this young man, sawing on the fiddle and playing it hot, and the devil jumped up on a hickory stump and said, "Boy, let me tell you what. I guess you didn't know it, but I'm a fiddle player too. 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

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You played.

Man, I absolutely love that. Charlie Daniels Band and The Devil Went Down to Georgia live here at I Had Country Australia, your home for new country. And stick around, we got more new tracks on the way. Cameron Whitcomb coming up with Kingdom of a Fear. Shaboozy's up there as well. And we got some Tucker Wetmore. But right now, yep, it's our little buddy Rachel Fahim on I Had Country Australia.

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1: Yeah, Shaboozy still looking for that good news here at iHeart Country Australia. Even though A Bar Song Tipsy went number one on country radio, it peaked at number 12 on the Billboard Top 100. He won that Grammy with Jelly Roll, but he still wants some good news, this guy. I don't know what to tell you. Hey, Tori Dark's on the way soon with her latest You Better Think. It's going to come on straight after Tucker.

0: It still holds up, right? Friday Night Heartbreaker by John Party. Yep, I'm still loving it. Stick around. We got Ella Langley on the way with Be Her and Jackson Dean coming up as well. And you know what? Lady A's in there too. It's iHeart Country Australia.
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0: Yeah, Jackson Dean, he actually sung that one over the weekend at the Bluestone Arena in Columbus, Ohio. Man, Jackson Dean, come back down under, bud. We want to see you again. Chase Matthew and James Johnston on the way with Smoke Off. No, I'm actually catching up with James at the Camden Boots and Beats in Camden in June. That's not long now. We got Tim McGraw coming up as well, but you know what? Let's rack on another collaboration. Here's Dustin Lynch and Jelly Roll at Chevrolet. Crank it to 10 on iHeart Country Australia.
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15: Lainey Wilson got married and managed to hide the news for 4 days. Trading in her bell-bottoms for a beautiful white wedding dress, she dropped the news on socials with some jaw-dropping pics. Fanny Lumsden launches her OnlyFans tour. The cheekily named tour combines her nickname Fans and the fact that she's going out on the road solo. The OnlyFans tour is hitting the road in July. I'm Katie, and that's your latest country music news.
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16: Righto, coming up this hour, we got the Brothers Osborne with Shoot Me Straight. We're going to get fancy like with Walker Hayes. We're going to drink a beer with Luke Bryan. And, of course, we're going to be unapologetic with Josh Setterfield. So let's kick it off. It's Blake Shelton. Stay country or die trying here at iHeart Country Australia.

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1: 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The Wolf Brothers are here, Nick and Tom. 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

0: think the people actually in town think when the country turns up? 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Yeah, that's right, because we're all lunatics. We're going to tear up the town, mate. Whenever we roll into town, we're going to tear the place up. We're going to drink the bar dry and we're going to stay there till we get kicked out. That's what we do in the country. Here's Gary Allen. This one's way back in 2000s. I don't know how it ended up on the playlist, but anyway, let's roll it. It's right where I need to be on I Have Country History.
1: There's a plane flying out of here tonight.

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Brand new music, Casey Barnes and Pete Murray with Time to Burn here at I Heart Country Australia, your home for new country. And I let you guys know all the time that Casey Barnes' brand new album, Made for This, drops on August 7. Jump on Casey Barnes on socials and you can pre-order it right there. Get along and support our Aussie acts. Man, it looks cool too in that teal and that marbly colour. Yeah, I've ordered mine. Here's Lacey K. Booth. She is in the country at the moment with her boyfriend, Morgan Evans. It's I Heart Country Australia. Oh, man.

0: to the bar with your buddies, just say that one line to them, whiskey on you, and that's it. You've done it. It's just like, you know, calling shotgun in the car. That's it. Whiskey on you, buddy. Nate Smith this afternoon and I had Country Australia. Make sure it's top shelf whiskey too. None of that cheap rubbish, right? Stick around. We got Luke Bryan. We're going to be drinking a few beers with him. We're going to tell on Jason Aldean a little bit later on. But up next is Josh Setterfield on I Had Country Australia.
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anyone actually ever told on Jason, do you think? He looks like he'd have a concealed carry somewhere, right? Yeah, Jason Aldean this afternoon and I had Country Australia. Don't forget, if you ever do make that trip to Nashville, I think everyone listening to this station probably wants to go to Nashville. Make sure you jump in and you see Jason Aldean's bar and kitchen and check out the big green tractor right in the middle of the bar. Yeah, I know, it's something different. And Kane Brown just opened up his bar as well on Broadway. And obviously you're going to go to Jelly's, you're going to go to Luke's, you're going to go to Luke Combs's joint, you're going to go to Morgan Wallen's joint. Lainey's got a bar. Like, there's so many bars in Nashville. Like, I'm not a drinker, but we still went to every single bar. Yeah. We're going to get fancy like right now, and I'm going to get the hell out of here. Here's Walker Hayes. See you tomorrow from 4. Stay safe and have fun. My girl is banging. She's solo maining.

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9: Ella Langley has taken out the most awards at the ACMs, nabbing 7 trophies, with the most prestigious being Female Artist of the Year. Ella delivered an emotional speech thanking the women in her life and her female role models. And speaking of, Shania Twain's got a record coming out called Little Miss Twain. It's an autobiographical project paying homage to her upbringing, teenage years, and her late mother Sharon. I'm Katie, and that's your latest country music news.

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1: 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The Wolf Brothers are here, Nick and Tom. 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
4: Natalie Maines from The Chicks has called out Donald Trump. 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Waylon Wyatt is heading back down under. 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
3: I'm Carter Faith and I'm the Artist of the Week here on iHeart Country Australia. Well, I did get cheated on, so I had those feelings. I was like, oh my God. And I was sick of writing sad, emotional songs about it, to be honest. And I remembered this time that I was at a truck stop and I met this old lady with a chihuahua. And the chihuahua was named Betty and had painted nails and a pink collar. And I was like, if that dog was a person, she would have taken my man. Like, that is Jolene in a dog, you know? So I brought that name in because I couldn't stop thinking about this damn chihuahua, and I just thought it was funny. I love a play on words, so Betty, I thought that could be cool, so I brought this idea in, and I was like, listen, I gotta write a song about this situation with this title, and it has to be fun, because I just need that right now.
4: Betty.

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3: 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My whole team came to visit me when I played a show in Detroit the night my album came out. And I think when it was out and everyone who had worked on it was there, a lot of people that had worked on it were there, I was like, oh my God. Like, you work on something so long and then it's been real to me. But then when it's out in the world, it feels extra real and like maybe more concrete. Because like up until then, I have this thing where I'm like, something's going to happen. It won't come out or something. And so when that actually came out, I was like, wow, I have an album out. That is such a big feat for me. And I've been dreaming of that moment for so long. And then it's real. It's crazy. You dream of people's reactions and how they're going to connect or which song they're going to connect to and why. And then it's just out there and it's not mine anymore. It's everyone else's. Summer.

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1: 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The Wolf Brothers are here, Nick and Tom. 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
2: 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Post-show ritual, we'll all just be like, hell yeah, that was awesome. And then calm down because the adrenaline is so crazy. And then, yeah, I love watching who I'm opening for. And I feel like I learn something new every night, even if you're on the same tour with the same artist for 10 shows. Every time I feel like I pick up something different or watch the crowd and see what they connect with and what they don't. So that's probably our little post-show ritual. I mean, it's kind of like a sport. Like, we'll talk through what worked and what didn't in our set, or if something happened, we'll be like, what happened? I don't know. Yeah, like, when the adrenaline comes down, it is like a come down for sure. And I'm like, oh my God, I'm exhausted. And that's such an interesting feeling, because it is like the nerves all day, you know, and the excitement all day, the butterflies. And so when you do what you came to do and then you're excited and then it wears off, it is totally exhausting for sure.

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2: 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And there could be a bar in there. 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I mean, I'm manifesting it. That's why I'm saying it out loud for sure. I'm definitely manifesting that some of my shows sell out because that would be so special to me. And then, yeah, some things I feel like I've manifested. I already got news that they're going to happen. So that's pretty cool.

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7: Lainey Wilson got married and managed to hide the news for 4 days. Trading in her bell bottoms for a beautiful white wedding dress, she dropped the news on socials with some jaw-dropping pics. Fanny Lumsden launches her OnlyFans tour. The cheekily named tour combines her nickname Fans and the fact that she's going out on the road solo. The OnlyFans tour is hitting the road in July. I'm Katie, and that's your latest country music news.

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1: 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The Wolf Brothers are here, Nick and Tom. 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
3: Ella Langley has taken out the most awards at the ACMs, nabbing 7 trophies, with the most prestigious being Female Artist of the Year. Ella delivered an emotional speech thanking the women in her life and her female role models. And speaking of, Shania Twain's got a record coming out called Little Miss Twain. It's an autobiographical project paying homage to her upbringing, teenage years, and her late mother Sharon. I'm Katie, and that's your latest country music news.

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4: Lainey Wilson got married and managed to hide the news for 4 days. Trading in her bell-bottoms for a beautiful white wedding dress, she dropped the news on socials with some jaw-dropping pics. Fanny Lumsden launches her OnlyFans tour. The cheekily named tour combines her nickname Fans and the fact that she's going out on the road solo. The OnlyFans tour is hitting the road in July. I'm Katie, and that's your latest country music news.

0: 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I'm Cam Luke. I'm sitting across from Adam Cooney, the Brownlow medalist. 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
3: Natalie Maines from the Chicks has called out Donald Trump. No stranger to political controversy, Natalie is once again making headlines after posting a fiery message aimed at the president. Waylon Wyatt is heading back down under. He's playing 5 all-ages shows in Sydney, Brisbane, Melbourne, Adelaide and Perth in what will be his biggest Aussie headline tour. I'm Katie and that is your latest country music news.

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3: Ella Langley has taken out the most awards at the ACMs, nabbing 7 trophies, with the most prestigious being Female Artist of the Year. Ella delivered an emotional speech thanking the women in her life and her female role models. And speaking of, Shania Twain's got a record coming out called Little Miss Twain. It's an autobiographical project paying homage to her upbringing, teenage years, and her late mother Sharon. I'm Katie, and that's your latest country music news.

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3: Lainey Wilson got married and managed to hide the news for 4 days. Trading in her bell bottoms for a beautiful white wedding dress, she dropped the news on socials with some jaw-dropping pics. Fanny Lumsden launches her OnlyFans tour. The cheekily named tour combines her nickname Fans and the fact that she's going out on the road solo. The OnlyFans tour is hitting the road in July. I'm Katie, and that's your latest country music news.

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1: I was going to say party animals, but I feel like you're quieting down a little bit, boys. What's going on? The Wolf Brothers are here, Nick and Tom. 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

the storm, quit storming. I was falling fast through the Nurnhart. Gordon like a dirt road, Daytona in my heart. And we ain't even got to the best part. 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
0: 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Natalie Maines from The Chicks has called out Donald Trump. No stranger to political controversy, Natalie is once again making headlines after posting a fiery message aimed at the president. Waylon Wyatt is heading back down under. He's playing 5 all-ages shows in Sydney, Brisbane, Melbourne, Adelaide and Perth in what will be his biggest Aussie headline tour. I'm Katie and that is your latest country music news.

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2: 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Ella delivered an emotional speech thanking the women in her life and her female role models. And speaking of, Shania Twain's got a record coming out called Little Miss Twain. It's an autobiographical project paying homage to her upbringing, teenage years, and her late mother Sharon. I'm Katie, and that's your latest country music news.

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1: 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The Wolf Brothers are here, Nick and Tom. 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
1: Oof, how's this for a power combo? Ella Langley and Morgan Wallen from her Dandelion album, I Can't Love You Anymore.
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4: Well, g'day, it's Steve here. Let's get stuck straight into our Wednesday with the number one song on the UK country airplay charts this week, Stella Lefty. That's right, Boston. Here it is to kick off our first hour together for Wednesday morning. iHeart Country Australia, we are your home for new country. 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

On iHeart Country Australia, your home for new country from his Steeltown album, Morgan Evans, Letting You Go. If you are in Sydney and you're looking for something to do tonight, you can still get tickets to his gig at the Enmore Theatre. I just checked a couple of websites and yes, there are still tickets in the circle, which I think is up in the gallery at the Enmore, like the upstairs bit. I'm not sure, but that's what it looks like from the map. So get amongst that. Morgan Evans tonight at the Enmore. Going to be a great show. John Party's coming up shortly. Got some Kaylee Bell for you right now. This is Boots and All.

iHeart Country Australia, your home for New Country. That's a banger, isn't it? I've always got that one cranked up in the car. Jordan Davis turned this truck around. Mitchell Tenpenny as well with Alcohol You Later. Both those guys have been in the country in the last 12 to 15 months. Both those guys have been in the iHeart Country Australia studios for a visit, and they're both really nice fellas. And they both had a crack at being our artist of the week as well. This week, we've got Carter Faith. Tune in this afternoon from 3 Eastern time and spend an hour or so with Carter. Rachel Fahim was our Artist of the Week not long ago. She's up shortly, straight after Jackson Dean. This is Fearless.

0: Australia, your home for new country. Jess Moskaluk, that's a couple of years old now. Go get her. Rachel for him, that's brand new. And Deep End. Before that, it's Steve here. Post Malone, Big Ass World Tour is coming to town if you haven't heard. And yes, we have tickets to give away. Special guest is Don Toliver. iHeart.com.au is where you head to enter. 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October 15, Engie Stadium in Sydney. And, of course, the Strumming Bird Festivals. Bailey Zimmerman co-headlining with Posty for the Strumming Bird Festivals, and we're waiting on details for his sideshows too. Believe me, there will be sideshows from BZ. He's up next with the Kidleroy.
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On iHeartCountry Australia, your home for new country, Josh Setterfield and Unapologetic. It's Steve here this morning. I follow a guy on YouTube. I watch their channel. It's called Sleeper Dude. It's a car kind of, you know, he fixes up old cars. He's got this really super nice family, three kids. They're all really different in personality. One of them, the youngest is called, he calls her Squeezy. She's a bit of an artistic girl. I was watching their episode on Sunday night and she's had bangs. She's had her hair done just like Ella Langley. It looks like Ella's got not just the Ella Fellas, but the Ella Fellettes who are all getting their hair done just like hers. Being her, Ella Langley is coming up straight after the chicks. This is Ready to Run.

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9: 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Let's kick off our second hour together with Ashley Cook, a brand new one called High School Sweethearts, with some Atlas and Shania Twain on the way. It's iHeart.

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1: iHeart Country Australia, your home for new country. Truck driver, Atlas. Before his breakout song, which was that one, The Devil Ain't Done, last year. I mean, there's nothing wrong with being a truckie. I drive buses. Christoph in the afternoon, he drives trucks through the day. It's a good, honest living. Anyway, looks like he's on his way in the music world, living the dream with his brand new song out called Secondhand Smoke, which if you stay tuned to iHeart Country Australia, you will hear sooner or later. Speaking of smoke, we've got some smoke I've known from Chase and James straight after Shania Twain.

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3: 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I was in my boots.

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We are iHeart Country Australia, your home for new country. Tori Dark's latest there, You Better Think. It's Steve here. Have you heard Dolly Parton with Bells? Now, Bells sounds like a group, but it's not. It's one young lady, her name is Bells, and she's got Dolly Parton singing on her Son of Jolene, brand new track. It's coming up straight after Kip Moore. This is Damn Love.

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0: Country Australia, your home for new country, Tyler Hubbard and Park. He's got a brand new track coming out soon. I can't wait to have a listen and maybe give it a spin for you. Speaking of new, Bells with Dolly Parton before that and Son of Jolene, the sequel, if you like, the follow-up track to how things are going in Jolene's life. Obviously, she had a son and obviously he's broken Bells' heart. Bells with Dolly Parton, Son of Jolene. G'day, it's Steve here. You might want to tell us what you think of that song. If you try our new music survey, there's $200 up for grabs. Just be aware, though, we did have some reports of the link crashing yesterday. It may still be down. It could have been fixed by now. It is early. We'll see how we go. Have a crack at that sometime through the day and get you some of that $200. Lane Pittman, Luke Bryan are in our future.
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He was going to be our artist of the week this week, but it just got, well, sidelined because when he came into the studio, he was running so late he didn't have time to sit down for long enough to be our artist of the week. Maybe next time, Warren Ziders and a drinking game. This week, however, you can enjoy Carter Faith as our artist of the week. Tune in again, the Sabi from 3. And don't forget, from 9 this morning, just over an hour's time from now, we turn off the mics and just ease you into your workday Wednesday with back-to-back country tracks all the way to lunchtime. Those times, of course, Australian Eastern Time.

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2: Hello there, it's Steve this morning. I've been wondering how Katie and Elliot got on with Blake Shelton. It was just, I think it was Sunday night Vegas time, so I think that was Monday afternoon our time, something like that. I'm hoping that she's maybe got one of those US SIM cards you can get if you travel overseas and will accept my call if I try and call her, which I'll do in the next day or two and try and get the skinny on what the show was like. This guy puts on a fantastic show. Jason Aldean. Could this be his 32nd number one in the US? From his Songs About Us album, this is the latest. Don't Tell on Me. It's iHeart Country Australia. We are your home for new country.

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1: iHeart Country Australia, we are your home for new country. It's Steve this morning. I've never heard of that guy, Cameron Whitcomb. If you're the same, you've never heard of him. I did a bit of digging. He is Canadian. He's in his early 20s and he was in Series 20 of American Idol. He got knocked out, I think, in about the 12th round, though. That is new music there called Kingdom of Fear. The ACM New Male Artist of the Year winner right now. This is Tucker Wetmore in 3, 2, 1 on iHeart Country Australia.

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From his new album, Made For This, that's Casey Barnes with Pete Murray guesting on that one, Time To Burn. The album is out August, and Casey will then head out on the road between August and Christmas and tour the brand new album. August 7, in fact, is the date for the album to drop, and you can pre-order now. Check out Casey's socials for more of those details. Shabuzi's new one, Born To Die. His new album's out in July. That's coming up after Dierks Bentley. She

0: don't work like
1: that. iHeart Country Australia, your home for new country. That's Seaforth Breakup, Shaboozy's latest, called Born to Die. That's from his new album, The Outlaw Sherry Lee and Other Western Tales, which is going to be released on July 31st. According to the blurb, it's a cinematic Western revenge story, and Born to Die is the lead single. Hey, Post Malone's coming to Australia. I'm sure you've heard of this by now. We do have tickets to give away. It's very easy. Just go to the win page at iheart.com.au to enter. 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Special guest, Don Toliver. Kane Brown with Marshmello is on the way. Jackson Dean is next.
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worth the speculation.

If you're in Sydney tonight, you can catch the Steel Town Tour at the Enmore Theatre. I did check earlier. There are still tickets on a couple of the, you know, Ticketmaster, Ticketek websites to see our morgues. It's going to be a great show. Hope you've enjoyed mine this morning. Coming up in a couple of minutes, your morning music muster kicks in, where we turn off the mics, turn off the chat, just play you the music right up until lunchtime. Miley and Lainey are coming up straight after Dwight Yoakam. This is Old School from 93. Have a fantastic Wednesday. I'll catch you tomorrow. Maybe.

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10: Lainey Wilson got married and managed to hide the news for 4 days. Trading in her bell-bottoms for a beautiful white wedding dress, she dropped the news on socials with some jaw-dropping pics. Fanny Lumsden launches her OnlyFans tour. The cheekily named tour combines her nickname Fans and the fact that she's going out on the road solo. The OnlyFans tour is hitting the road in July. I'm Katie, and that's your latest country music news.
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0: 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And rockin'. 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
6: Ella Langley has taken out the most awards at the ACMs, nabbing 7 trophies, with the most prestigious being Female Artist of the Year. Ella delivered an emotional speech thanking the women in her life and her female role models. And speaking of, Shania Twain's got a record coming out called Little Miss Twain. It's an autobiographical project paying homage to her upbringing, teenage years, and her late mother Sharon. I'm Katie, and that's your latest country music news.
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